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Upcoming events are going to be a good thing. We will be able to get the Let's not forget Jun Hamran Days Nepal. We will be able to get the same thing. Dukhat Yukhatana flooding. Satina, Nepal has gone through so much, but still it stands strong. Railiko Samima, Jaha Jaha, Yenipali Rami, Charibasika Song, Bidesma, Deshma, Sabizana, our heart goes out to Nepal and the Nepali people. Rabishapani Hami Nepali Paiko Natalipani, Abishapani, Dio, Abishamilai, Ignamidukalaksa, Raiditapaipani, yes, Avastamasi, support Ranachanun Savinita Paiko Tarfa Batasi, running for Nepal, Yoji, Pulikudinma, 5th of September. Saturday ko din hona gaireko cha distance say London to Kathmandu as in this ko chi miles ma garda hera 4560 miles utar cha tabashuni ya Gallagher's own Jason Kennedy ani Sanjay Thapa wa re 45.6 miles each 15 hours ma run garne target gari rana bhayeko cha ra race wa le 4,560 pounds. This flood disaster relief ko lagi Nepal ma si support garna ko lagi se wale initiative linu bhayeko cha. Of course, hamile bhanne pardaina. We Nepalese are always with the giving heart. Tyo dine ride sadhai pani huncha haina. So tapaiko every donation counts. Tapaiko big or small, thulo sano, sab. Pay help places support guards are just a DC. The me, the cut, your body paid a mass in Nepal, my wire, lazy you. Pugno by Kusa, Marco, like I was obviously a devastating flood in Nepal, Radonic Gornaco, like it, Apile, obviously visit Gornala, gofundme.u/Jason-Kennedy Massacre, Tapale, donate Gornasak Nunza. Rao Karigram Abhavani Radhi Garnus Palai Sake Gusa Philippini Orko Gitko Satma Hami Karigram Agari Parni Ni Chon Shruta John Chamling Raiko Awas Ma Of Course Ariko Ekdame Very Loved Singer John Chamling Raiko Awas Ma Yi Gitko Chara Enjigarnala Stay Tuned

BFBs Gorka Radio Sunday and Sara Gary Cromwelly Tones Rada, you Sami Hami, Godeliko, second hour Mada, Sami Baswazira, Satais, Minute Kaisa Gigusa, Obishabini Mita Midigit Sangit, Pivina Jankere Kusatma, Nunsa Likwe Samima, upcoming event K, Badima Kurakari Halo, event to teach party Unakari Kusa, Boli, 5th of September 2026, 4 p.m. the him midnight samona karekusam. Himalay Oasis 20 station rotate bath mahonisa. 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Deepa Rai wasi deputy chair of TNCA hununza. While I subgroup got a query service, not suck nuns up. It's a good ease for that, Gary Cromma, Rodigar, the Hiria Babani Palai Sakic Sarkut, a meter Gidrakni Crom, Niauli Banima, Santi Stripariera, Prasant Siva Kutikawa Smart.

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Have a wonderful weekend. Namaste, bye bye.